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2: All right, I'm meteorologist Alan Archer. WXPQ's forecast here for the Tri-Cities. Tonight, partly cloudy with widely scattered thundershowers to 67. Tomorrow, partly sunny, 35% afternoon, 55% evening storms, some strong, and a high at 94. Well, then on Sunday, partly cloudy, drops down to a 20% day or night shower and a high up to 88. I'm meteorologist Alan Archer at the Tri-Cities Weather Station, 96.9 WXPQ.

0: 96.9 WXVQ, the Washington County Fair in Abingdon. We are getting geared up for it. Going to be an awesome week out there. September 14th, the week of September 14th. I hope you're ready for it. The week starts off with Hayden Kaufman. Then Tuesday, WXVQ's special guest artist, Jacob Hackworth. Wednesday is Chris Cagle. Thursday is Matt Stale. Friday is Carson Peter and Iron Mountain. Peter's and Iron Mountain. Sorry about that. And to end the entertainment is Saturday with Love and Theft. We'll see you out at the fair. Be listening for your tickets. Your way in is right here. We are 96.9 WXBQ.
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0: 96.9 WXBQ, Cody Johnson, human. I'm Matthew James. 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So hang on. I'll get to Keith Urban, Shane Prophet, and so many others coming up. 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
5: I'm meteorologist Alan Archer. Look at our WXBQ forecast now for the Tri-Cities. Partly cloudy tonight. A scattering of showers and storms will put our storm chances at about 20%, and with an overnight low temperature of around 67 degrees. While then tomorrow, partly cloudy, 35% afternoon, 55% evening storms. Some of the late Saturday storms could be strong. A high of 94. Followed then on Sunday, partly cloudy, cooler, a 20% day or night shower at 88. And for Labor Day, partly sunny, a 15 to 20% shower, thunder shower at 84. I'm meteorologist Alan Archer at the Tri-Cities Weather Station, 96.9 WXBQ.

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It is that time on a Friday night. 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

0: 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Still getting some Dolly requests. 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Hello.
1: Hey, what's going on tonight, my man?
0: Working a little bit. What about you?
1: Oh, we've been out to the Friday night football. Went with my son. He's in the band, trumpet player.
0: Yeah.
1: Magnificent trumpet player tonight. It was amazing. The whole band was great. Football game was awesome, too.
0: Which game?
1: Union over Daniel Boone High School.
0: Nice.
1: Union. Yeah, he come all the way down from Union, and in Virginia boys put it on him. Pretty tough, so it was fun to watch. So, but we just wanted to hear a song tonight. Wanted to hear
2: Nine to Five.
1: Dolly Parton's 9 to 5 down to the next generation, you know. So.

0: 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I'm Matthew James with your request. We are in the middle of it, the Rabbit's Request Hour on this Friday night. What do you want to hear?
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96.9 WXVQ for the She Shed Lady tonight. Dipping one back. Thinking of you. Should have been a cowboy. Toby Keith, WXVQ. I'll be

0: 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Toby Keith should have been a cowboy for the She Shed Lady. 800-332-3697. We've got 90 seconds till we get to Al Archer's forecast, and then your request. We continue on with it next.
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1: I'm meteorologist Alan Archer. Look at our WXVQ forecast now for the Tri-Cities. Partly cloudy tonight. A scattering of showers and storms will put our storm chances at about 20%, and with an overnight low temperature of around 67 degrees. Well, then tomorrow, partly cloudy, 35% afternoon, 55% evening storms. Some of the late Saturday storms could be strong. A high of 94. Followed then on Sunday, partly cloudy, cooler, a 20% day or night shower at 88. And for Labor Day, partly sunny, a 15% to 20% shower, thunder shower at 84. I'm meteorologist Alan Archer at the Tri-Cities Weather Station, 96.9 WXVQ.

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0: Thomas Rhett. 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

man. Hotter than the red on the cattle brand. 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
1: 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All right, let's see here. It's time for that last request of the hour. 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
2: Hello there, Matthew James.
1: Well, hello.
2: This is Adam Malone from Louisville, Tennessee.
1: Hey, man.
2: I was wondering if I can get us a song. We're out dashing right now.
1: Oh, sure.
2: Plus calling it a day. Dolly Parton's version of Jolene.
1: So not Son of Jolene. You want to hear Jolene.
2: Yeah, just Jolene.
1: Gotcha. Busy night tonight, dashing around?
2: Yeah, pretty much. We've had quite a few singles, doubles, and very rarely just got one today. It was a triple.
1: Wow.
2: And now we're going after another one, leaving from the Sullivan County Jail, going to Taco Bell to get one and taking it to Bristol. Actually, yeah, it's the drag strip there in behind Bristol Motor Speedway.
1: Well, all
2: Southern
1: right,
2: Valley.
1: Then. Hey, bring me some Taco Bell.
2: I wish that we could. You're all the way in Bristol, Virginia.
1: Yeah.
2: In Blumville.
1: All right, man. Well, have a good night and drive safe, all right?
2: Yeah, if Nikki Thomas happens to be listening, happy birthday.

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0: nothing on but the radio for Daryl in Kingsport with his wife, Keela. Yeah. I'm just going to leave it at that. Yeah. Anyway, guess we know what's happening at their place tonight. On the way, more of today's country and your 24 karat country favorites. We will get to our No Talk Triple Play. We will get to How About Parma Lee. Brantley Gilbert is on the way. 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
6: Johnson City. Hi, meteorologist Alan Archer. Look at our WXBQ forecast now for the Tri-Cities. Partly cloudy tonight. A scattering of showers and storms will put our storm chances at about 20%, and with an overnight low temperature of around 67 degrees. Well, then tomorrow, partly cloudy, 35% afternoon, 55% evening storms. Some of the late Saturday storms could be strong. A high of 94. Followed then on Sunday, partly cloudy, cooler, a 20% day or night shower at 88. And for Labor Day, partly sunny, a 15 to 20% shower, thundershower at 84. I'm meteorologist Alan Archer at the Tri-Cities Weather Station, 96.9 WXBQ.

0: Old Dominion. It's called Memory Lane at 96.9 WXBQ. I'm Matthew James, and I am out of here on this Friday night. Back, though, tomorrow afternoon, 5 p.m., as we gear up for the Saturday Night Request and Dedication Show. I'll talk to you then. 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
1: A mistrial. I'm Deborah Valentine, Fox News. The Lindsay Clancy triple murder trial ends in a mistrial after a single juror allegedly refused to budge. Fox's Brian Yannis reports from Plymouth, Massachusetts.
2: This jury sent a final note saying that, quote, with a heavy heart, they could not reach a unanimous decision.

knew it. I knew you. That was Taylor Swift on 96.9 WXBQ. Good Saturday morning, good Friday evening, however you look at it. I'm Rick Allen, hanging out with you till 6 a.m. Lots more of your 24-karat country ahead. Oh, and by the way, it's 75 degrees outside. Luke Bryan on WXBQ.

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0: 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Partly cloudy skies for this evening, an overnight low around 69. Saturday, it's going to be sunny, hot, temperatures into the mid-90s, 40% chance of late afternoon showers as well, and partly cloudy Saturday night with a chance of showers and thunderstorms, a low near 67. That's the latest look at your weather forecast from your weather station, 96.9 WXBQ.
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Gabby Barrett, 96.9 WXBQ. Good morning. It is just after 1 a.m. I'm Rick Allen. Thanks for hanging out with me in the overnight. It's 74 degrees outside. Luke Combs on WXBQ.

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2: 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You know what I'm talking about. Hey baby, what you doing tonight? It's butterflies and Bud Lights under the stars and on the

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0: 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Weather forecast for the overnight, partly cloudy skies, a low near 69. Sunshine on Saturday, slight chance of late afternoon showers, high near 93. And Saturday night, partly cloudy, 50-50 chance of rain and thunderstorms, low 67. That's the latest look at your weather forecast from your weather station, 96.9 WXBQ.
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Shane Proffitt on 96.9 WXBQ. Good morning. It is a couple few minutes after 2 a.m. 73 degrees outside the studios. It's Landco on WXBQ.

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1: 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Are you ready for this year's night races?
2: 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They're coming up September 17th through the 19th at Bristol Motor Speedway.
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0: 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Overnight forecast, partly cloudy skies, temperatures hanging around 69 degrees. Got showers and thunderstorms Saturday afternoon, late afternoon. Sunny and hot otherwise, temperatures climbing into the mid-90s. And Saturday night, partly cloudy with a 50-50 chance of showers and thunderstorms, a low around 67. That's the latest look at your weather forecast from your weather station, 96.9 WXBQ.
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Good morning. Couple few minutes after 3 a.m. We're hanging around 72 degrees in the Tri-Cities. On a train.

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1: 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Are you ready for this year's night races?
2: 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They're coming up September 17th through the 19th at Bristol Motor Speedway.
1: 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It's being brought to you by WXBQ and Champion Chevrolet. You have a chance to win the awesome weekend.

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0: 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Overnight forecast, partly cloudy skies, a low near 69, partly sunny and hot tomorrow. Got a slight chance of late afternoon showers, mainly after 5 p.m., a high near 93, and partly cloudy Saturday night with a chance of rain, possible thunderstorms, low 67. That's the latest look at your weather forecast from your weather station, 96.9 WXBQ.
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couple few minutes after 4 a.m., 71 degrees outside. That was Blake Shelton on 96.9 WXBQ.

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0: 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Your weather forecast for today, partly sunny and hot, some showers possible, mainly after 5 p.m., a high near 93 today. Partly cloudy tonight with a 50-50 chance of showers and thunderstorms, low 67. Sunday, mostly sunny with a chance of afternoon rain, high 89. That's the latest look at your weather forecast from your weather station, 96.9 WXBQ.
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wiped out, it'll sit right here on this land. And you could leave town a rich man. And he said, boys, whatever you're offering, it won't be enough.

Good ones, Gabby Barrett on 96.9 WXBQ. Well, we've made it. It is just after 5 a.m. Good morning. Still hanging around 71 degrees. It's Dan and Shay on WXBQ.

0: 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Got your WXBQ exclusive Note Talk Triple Play coming up next.
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Boots off. John Pardee. 96.9 WXBQ. That is going to do it for me. I'll be back at 3 a.m. We'll do it again tomorrow.

0: Forecast for the Tri-Cities. Skies today start partly sunny. Looking for a 45% chance of an afternoon, 70% evening storm. High 93, then a low tonight 66. For the rest of the holiday weekend, tomorrow partly cloudy to cloudy, but only a 20% chance of a shower, thunder shower tomorrow afternoon and night with a high of 86. And then on tap for Labor Day, partly cloudy to cloudy, just a 10 to 15% shower and with a high of 85. I'm meteorologist Alan Archer here at the Tri-Cities Weather Station, 96.9 WXBQ.
1: Well, good morning. It's Marcus Brooks in for Mike Lawrence this morning. Get ready for a bunch of 24-karat country on a college football Saturday. Come on. Music ready to go this hour from John Morgan. We'll hear Lainey Wilson, Cody Johnson, and more. 96.

0: Think a Little Less. That's Michael Ray. It's 24 Karat Country, 96.9 WXBQ. Coming up, I'm going to hear from Cody Johnson. Some Lainey Wilson music on the way this morning, too. WXBQ. It's on the way in just a minute. Hang on.
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9: I'm meteorologist Ellen Archer, WHB Hughes forecast. For the Tri-Cities. Skies today start partly sunny. We're looking for a 45% chance of an afternoon, 70% evening storm. High 93, then a low tonight 66. For the rest of the holiday weekend, tomorrow partly cloudy to cloudy, but only a 20% chance of a shower, thunder shower tomorrow afternoon and night with a high of 86. And then on tap for Labor Day, partly cloudy to cloudy, just a 10 to 15% shower and with a high of 85. I'm meteorologist Alan Archer here at the Tri-Cities Weather Station, 96.9 WXBQ.

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1: The WXBQ newsroom. I'm Kevin Castle. Just a few hours after John and Jordan Hayes arrived back in South Carolina, the preliminary results of their daughter's autopsy was released by the Georgetown County Coroner's Office. The report said 5-year-old Sailor was wearing a bathing suit and a strap was attached to her ankle that appeared consistent with a strap of a child's wrist tether. The statement said her lungs had fluid, and the coroner reported no obvious external signs of trauma when he examined her. Police accused Sailor's parents of deliberately directing officers searching for the girl away from the water surrounding their Pawleys Island vacation home, and they face a criminal charge of placing Sailor at risk. An 18-year-old South Carolina man has been charged with attempted aggravated murder of a law enforcement officer following a chase in Bristol. Here's Jay Patricks.
2: A 2017 Jaguar reported stolen from the 400 block of Carter Street on Thursday. Investigators later identified Peyton Jack Finch of Gaffney, South Carolina as a suspect. During a traffic stop, Finch allegedly accelerated toward a detective, forcing the officer to move out of the way before the vehicle fled. The vehicle hit two parked vehicles on West State Street and left the scene. Officers took Finch into custody following a brief foot chase. Finch is charged in Virginia with attempted aggravated murder of a law enforcement officer and grand larceny of a motor vehicle. He also faces multiple charges in Tennessee. Finch is being held as a fugitive from justice pending extradition to Virginia. Police said the investigation remains ongoing with additional charges possible. I'm Jay Patricks.
1: Wallace Middle School in Bristol, Virginia was placed on lockdown along with Battle High School after a worker at a nearby factory made threats of suicide and violence involving the middle school. A Washington County Sheriff's Office report said 55-year-old Matthew Donald Counts, a worker at Spig Industries, was taken into custody after co-workers reported his behavior. Police said the situation was handled within 30 minutes and was isolated. Counts faces a felony charge of threats of death or discharge of firearms on school property. Legal documents show two children, including Sailor Hayes, who died earlier this week in South Carolina after wandering away from a rental home, were removed from the home of Jordan and John Hayes 3 years ago by state social services after those children tested positive for methadone and methamphetamine. Sailor was 2 years old at the time of removal, while the other child had just turned 1 month old. Drug testing administered by the agency revealed John Hayes' screening tested positive for methadone, while Jordan's test was positive for meth and methadone, according to the state report. The couple reportedly had methadone cards to show they were undergoing treatment at that time. Both told investigators they did not know how their children were exposed to the drugs. A judge granted the couple deferred disposition in that case, and the charges were dismissed in February. The couple faces charges of placing Sailor at risk when the nonverbal autistic child was found in water just 50 meters from the home earlier this week.
3: Thursday night, dozens of Washington County, Virginia residents spoke out against the potential consolidation of Holston High School and Patrick Henry High School. Washington County Public Schools is considering consolidating Patrick Henry and Holston High Schools alongside a 1% sales tax referendum. Everyone who took the podium spoke against the consolidation, including former school superintendent Jim Sullivan. Damascus Mayor Katie Lamb also spoke out against potential consolidation, saying she has had a lack of communication. If a 1% sales tax increase were implemented, the expected $200 million in revenue would go toward a new school. Damascus residents believe that shutting down Holston High School would cost the county more money. The next school board meeting will be on Tuesday, September 8th at 6 p.m. I'm Rick Allen.
1: The Virginia Supreme Court has declared a judicial emergency for Washington County as repairs continue at the courthouse complex in Abingdon to deal with negative air quality test results due to mold. Emergency business matters are being served by court clerk offices while most of the chambers and offices remain closed. Non-essential court proceedings are suspended and the courts can use video conferencing for necessary hearings. County officials closed the courthouse on August 24th and plan to reopen the facility on September 11th. In the GOP supermajority state of Tennessee, President Trump's approval rating has dropped to an all-time low. A Beacon survey said 51% of those questioned disapproved of Trump's job in the White House, the first rating below 50% for Trump since 2023. Those voters have also suggested current Vice President J.D. Vance as the next GOP presidential candidate in 2028 with 56% support. For Jay Patricks and Rick Allen, I'm Kevin Castle for WXBQ News. Al Archer's weather is next.
4: I'm meteorologist Alan Archer, WXBQ's forecast for the Tri-Cities. Skies today start partly sunny. We're looking for a 45% chance of an afternoon, 70% evening storm. High 93, then a low tonight 66. For the rest of the holiday weekend, tomorrow partly cloudy to cloudy, but only a 20% chance of a shower, thundershower tomorrow afternoon and night with a high of 86. And then on tap for Labor Day, partly cloudy to cloudy, just a 10 to 15% shower and with a high up to 85. I'm meteorologist Alan Archer here at the Tri-Cities Weather Station 96.9 WXBQ.

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0: Drew Balder and Jets Called Tough People at 96.9 WXBQ. Marcus in for Mike Lawrence. Good morning. Thanks for tuning in. We'll do some music from Jacob Hackworth coming up. You know, he's going to be there at WXBQ night at the Washington County Fair. Coming up here. What a busy September we have coming up. Anyway, we'll play some Jacob Hackworth, his new song, coming up in just a minute. Hang on.
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0: What took you so long? That's Jacob Hackworth at 96.9 WXBQ, the Tri-Cities home for 24 karat country. Busy Saturday of college football coming up. Of course, Tennessee opens their season later today, 3:30 kickoff against Furman. That's going to be on the SEC Network, so make sure you watch that. Vols a little bit of a favorite, 46.5-point favorites over the Furman Paladins. Good luck to the Vols today. Also, ETSU back at it, trying to get back on the winning side of things as they'll face off against Tusculum today at 5:30.
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1: Try her again. I'm Jack Callahan, Fox News. Now, the Massachusetts Judge William Sullivan has declared a mistrial in the triple murder trial of Lindsay Clancy. The state has a decision to make, as Fox's Brian Yenis reports from Plymouth, Massachusetts.
2: District Attorney Tim Cruz said this trial was not about the mental health care system. It was about Clancy's three children, Cora, Dawson, and Callan. The state Supreme Court denied a defense emergency appeal to stop the mistrial. Clancy's attorney Kevin Reddington argued the judge should have replaced a lone holdout juror who had doubt but refused to follow the law on reasonable doubt. Reddington says the jury was split 11-1 for acquittal and later blasted that holdout male juror outside court. The DA has not said if they will retry this case, but in the meantime, Lindsay Clancy remains at the psychiatric hospital until that decision is ultimately made.
1: Clancy confessed to the murders of her three children, whom she strangled, but her defense blamed postpartum psychosis. The FBI is probing the suspected theft of driver's license scans being sold on the dark web, including the license of Secretary of War Pete Hegseth. Fox's Jennifer Griffin reports from the Pentagon.
3: The FBI field office in New Orleans is leading the investigation into a massive data breach that has exposed millions of driver's licenses to identity theft and scams involving cyber hackers on the dark web. A hacker linked to identity theft that calls itself Nexus claims to have more than 153 million driver's licenses from people in the U.S. and Canada, along with millions of other identity documents. The data may have been stolen from idscan.net, a Louisiana-based identity verification company whose technology is used by businesses specializing in car rentals, retail, finance, and entertainment.
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4: I'm meteorologist Ellen Archer, WXBQ's forecast for the Tri-Cities. Skies today start partly sunny. We're looking for a 45% chance of an afternoon, 70% evening storm. High 93, then a low tonight 66. For the rest of the holiday weekend, tomorrow partly cloudy to cloudy, but only a 20% chance of a shower or thundershower tomorrow afternoon and night with a high of 86. And then on tap for Labor Day, partly cloudy to cloudy, just a 10 to 15% shower and with a high of 85. I'm meteorologist Ellen Archer here at the Tri-Cities Weather Station, 96.9 WXBQ. 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
5: Now, good morning. After 7 o'clock now, it's Marcus Brooks here, 96.9. WXBQ on the way this hour. Zach Top Music. We'll do one from Morgan Wallen. Shane Prophet, too. It's your number one.

0: Itchy. Good morning. Hope you're doing well. Thanks for hanging out with us here on this Saturday. We'll do some Morgan Wallen coming up in a few minutes. Cole Swindell on the way too. Hang on.
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0: WXBQ. Hey, coming up later today, WXBQ going to be out broadcasting live. It's the third annual First Responder Rib Fest, Mountain City. That's going to be going on from 11 to 6 at Chamber Park in Mountain City. Steve and Nikki going to be out there. Now, Steve says he's not going to be judging the ribs this year. He's just going to be eating. We'll see what happens. Of course, it's supporting the Elk Mills and Pogie Volunteer Fire Department. So stop on out there if you love ribs. Man, it's going to be a big old time. And we'll check in from 11 to 1 with Steve and Nikki as they'll be rolling that way a little bit later on this morning.
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4: I'm meteorologist Ellen Archer, WXP Hughes forecast for the Tri-Cities. Skies today start partly sunny. We're looking for a 45% chance of an afternoon, 70% evening storm. High 93, then a low tonight 66. For the rest of the holiday weekend, tomorrow partly cloudy to cloudy, but only a 20% chance of a shower, thunder shower tomorrow afternoon and night with a high of 86. And then on tap for Labor Day, partly cloudy to cloudy, just a 10 to 15% shower and with a high of 85. I'm meteorologist Ellen Archer here at the Tri-Cities Weather Station, 96.9 WXP. XPQ.

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1: The WXBQ newsroom. I'm Kevin Castle. Just a few hours after John and Jordan Hayes arrived back in South Carolina, the preliminary results of their daughter's autopsy was released by the Georgetown County Coroner's Office. The report said 5-year-old Sailor was wearing a bathing suit and a strap was attached to her ankle that appeared consistent with a strap of a child's wrist tether. The statement said her lungs had fluid, and the coroner reported no obvious external signs of trauma when he examined her. Police accused Sailor's parents of deliberately directing officers searching for the girl away from the water surrounding their Pawleys Island vacation home, and they face a criminal charge of placing Sailor at risk. An 18-year-old South Carolina man has been charged with attempted aggravated murder of a law enforcement officer following a chase in Bristol. Here's Jay Patricks.
2: A 2017 Jaguar reported stolen from the 400 block of Carter Street on Thursday. Investigators later identified Peyton Jack Finch of Gaffney, South Carolina as a suspect. During a traffic stop, Finch allegedly accelerated toward a detective, forcing the officer to move out of the way before the vehicle fled. The vehicle hit two parked vehicles on West State Street and left the scene. Officers took Finch into custody following a brief foot chase. Finch is charged in Virginia with attempted aggravated murder of a law enforcement officer and grand larceny of a motor vehicle. He also faces multiple charges in Tennessee. Finch is being held as a fugitive from justice pending extradition to Virginia. Police said the investigation remains ongoing with additional charges possible. I'm Jay Patricks.
1: Wallace Middle School in Bristol, Virginia was placed on lockdown along with Battle High School after a worker at a nearby factory made threats of suicide and violence involving the middle school. A Washington County Sheriff's Office report said 55-year-old Matthew Donald Counts, a worker at Spig Industries, was taken into custody after co-workers reported his behavior. Police said the situation was handled within 30 minutes and was isolated. Counts faces a felony charge of threats of death or discharge of firearms on school property. Legal documents show two children, including Sailor Hayes, who died earlier this week in South Carolina after wandering away from a rental home, were removed from the home of Jordan and John Hayes 3 years ago by state social services after those children tested positive for methadone and methamphetamine. Sailor was 2 years old at the time of removal, while the other child had just turned 1 month old. Drug testing administered by the agency revealed John Hayes' screening tested positive for methadone, while Jordan's test was positive for meth and methadone, according to the state report. The couple reportedly had methadone cards to show they were undergoing treatment at that time. Both told investigators they did not know how their children were exposed to the drugs. A judge granted the couple deferred disposition in that case, and the charges were dismissed in February. The couple faces charges of placing Sailor at risk when the nonverbal autistic child was found in water just 50 meters from the home earlier this week.
3: Thursday night, dozens of Washington County, Virginia residents spoke out against the potential consolidation of Holston High School and Patrick Henry High School. Washington County Public Schools is considering consolidating Patrick Henry and Holston High Schools alongside a 1% sales tax referendum. Everyone who took the podium spoke against the consolidation, including former school superintendent Jim Sullivan. Damascus Mayor Katie Lamb also spoke out against potential consolidation, saying she has had a lack of communication. If a 1% sales tax increase were implemented, the expected $200 million in revenue would go toward a new school. Damascus residents believe that shutting down Holston High School would cost the county more money. The next school board meeting will be on Tuesday, September 8th at 6 p.m. I'm Rick Allen.
1: The Virginia Supreme Court has declared a judicial emergency for Washington County as repairs continue at the courthouse complex in Abingdon to deal with negative air quality test results due to mold. Emergency business matters are being served by court clerk offices while most of the chambers and offices remain closed. Non-essential court proceedings are suspended and the courts can use video conferencing for necessary hearings. County officials closed the courthouse on August 24th and plan to reopen the facility on September 11th. In the GOP supermajority state of Tennessee, President Trump's approval rating has dropped to an all-time low. A Beacon survey said 51% of those questioned disapproved of Trump's job in the White House, the first rating below 50% for Trump since 2023. Those voters have also suggested current Vice President J.D. Vance as the next GOP presidential candidate in 2028 with 56% support. For Jay Patricks and Rick Allen, I'm Kevin Castle for WXBQ News. Al Archer's weather is next.
4: I'm meteorologist Alan Archer, WXBQ's forecast for the Tri-Cities. Skies today start partly sunny. We're looking for a 45% chance of an afternoon, 70% evening storm, high 93, then a low tonight 66. For the rest of the holiday weekend, tomorrow partly cloudy to cloudy, but only a 20% chance of a shower, thunder shower tomorrow afternoon and night with a high of 86. And then on tap for Labor Day, partly cloudy to cloudy, just a 10 to 15% shower and with a high up to 85. I'm meteorologist Alan Archer here at the Tri-Cities Weather Station 96.9 WXBQ.

0: George Strait at 96.9 WXBQ. 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That's coming up here very shortly next weekend. Your shots went all the way from the Bristol Rhythm and Roots reunion and WXBQ.
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0: That is the brand new one from Ella and Ernest. It's Loving Life Again at 96.9 WXBQ. Good morning, Marcus, in for Mike Lawrence. Hope you're having a great start to your Saturday. Looks like it's going to be a pretty nice weekend around the Tri-Cities. Maybe a little warm. It's been a warm week. And I'd have a shower to dodge at some point this weekend. We'll get back in with Al coming up in a few minutes with your Tri-Cities weather.
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1: For now, with a mistrial, I'm Daria Albinger, Fox News. A status hearing will be held later this month, and that could determine if Lindsay Clancy will be tried again for the murders of her three young children. Fox's Kristen Goodwin has more.
2: Plymouth County District Attorney Timothy Cruz says Lindsay Clancy's case isn't about health care.
3: Children were murdered, and it's our job to seek justice.
2: Noting he'll decide whether to retry the case, defense attorney Kevin Reddington.
4: I don't know if we will ever be able to get jurors that aren't aware of this case anywhere.
2: A judge declaring a mistrial Friday after jurors were unable to reach a verdict. Prosecutors argued Clancy intentionally killed her three young children in 2023. The 36-year-old admits to strangling them, but pleaded not guilty to murder charges with the defense, maintaining she shouldn't be held criminally liable because she had postpartum psychosis. Kristen Goodwin, Fox News.
1: CENTCOM announcing U.S. troops struck multiple Islamic Revolutionary Guard Corps sites this week, including air defense sites.
5: They say the strikes follow recent attempted attacks by Iran against commercial shipping in the Strait of Hormuz and military service members. This as the U.S. Navy continues to enforce the U.S. blockade against Iran. U.S. Central Command says as of Wednesday, U.S. forces have redirected 86 commercial vessels, disabled three, and boarded two to ensure compliance. It's unclear when this military conflict will end. Meantime, inflation remains a concern for voters as the conflict with Iran pushes diesel prices to a record high.
1: Fox's Christina Coleman. A federal judge has extended her block on the Postal Service's new requirements for mail-in voting. States prepare to begin sending mail ballots to voters for the November midterm elections. The ruling says that the Postal Service has likely exceeded its authority by not asking Congress. 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
6: I'm meteorologist Ellen Archer, WXBQ's forecast for the Tri-Cities. Skies today start partly sunny. We're looking for a 45% chance of an afternoon, 70% evening storm. High 93, then a low tonight 66. For the rest of the holiday weekend, tomorrow partly cloudy to cloudy, but only a 20% chance of a shower, thunder shower tomorrow afternoon and night with a high of 86. And then on tap for Labor Day, partly cloudy to cloudy, just a 10 to 15% shower and with a high of 85. I'm meteorologist Ellen Archer here at the Tri-Cities Weather Station, 96.9 WXBQ.
7: Well, good morning. It's Marcus Brooks here, 96.9 WXBQ. On the way, we'll do MacArthur. Also this hour, Jason Aldean, Zach Brownman, and Stella Lefty at the Tri-Cities number one. 96.

0: That's MacArthur at 96.9 WXBQ, today's country. Your 24 karat country favorites. Got a request. I want to say hi to Liz, who called in, wanted to hear the new Jason Aldean. I said it was coming up. We're going to play it for Liz. It's called Anytime Soon. It's just in a few minutes. Hang on.
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0: us some music here this morning at 96.9 WXBQ. That is the new Jason Aldean, called Anytime Soon. We'll join WXBQ at the Washington County Fair the week of September 14th. Now, the week starts off with Hayden Kaufman. Tuesday, it's WXBQ night with Jacob Hackworth. Wednesday, Chris Cagle. Chicks dig it, you know. Thursday, Matt Stell. Friday, Carson Peters and Iron Mountain. And Love and Theft can end the entertainment at the fair on Saturday. Hope to see you out there this year at the Washington County Fair in Abingdon. It's coming up soon.
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Austin. Stella Lefty, you talk about a smash coming right out of the gates for Stella. There you go. It's WXBQ. Checking the news all the way in a few minutes.

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1: From the WXBQ newsroom, I'm Kevin Castle. Just a few hours after John and Jordan Hayes arrived back in South Carolina, the preliminary results of their daughter's autopsy was released by the Georgetown County Coroner's Office. The report said 5-year-old Sailor was wearing a bathing suit and a strap was attached to her ankle that appeared consistent with a strap of a child's wrist tether. The statement said her lungs had fluid, and the coroner reported no obvious external signs of trauma when he examined her. Police accused Sailor's parents of deliberately directing officers searching for the girl away from the water surrounding their Pawleys Island vacation home, and they face a criminal charge of placing Sailor at risk. An 18-year-old South Carolina man has been charged with attempted aggravated murder of a law enforcement officer following a chase in Bristol. Here's Jay Patricks.
2: A 2017 Jaguar reported stolen from the 400 block of Carter Street on Thursday. Investigators later identified Peyton Jack Finch of Gaffney, South Carolina, as a suspect. During a traffic stop, Finch allegedly accelerated toward a detective, forcing the officer to move out of the way before the vehicle fled. The vehicle hit two parked vehicles on West State Street and left the scene. Officers took Finch into custody following a brief foot chase. Finch is charged in Virginia with attempted aggravated murder of a law enforcement officer and grand larceny of a motor vehicle. He also faces multiple charges in Tennessee. Finch is being held as a fugitive from justice pending extradition to Virginia. Police said the investigation remains ongoing with additional charges possible. I'm Jay Patricks.
1: Wallace Middle School in Bristol, Virginia was placed on lockdown along with Battle High School after a worker at a nearby factory made threats of suicide and violence involving the middle school. A Washington County Sheriff's Office report said 55-year-old Matthew Donald Counts, a worker at Spig Industries, was taken into custody after co-workers reported his behavior. Police said the situation was handled within 30 minutes and was isolated. Counts faces a felony charge of threats of death or discharge of firearms on school property. Legal documents show two children, including Sailor Hayes, who died earlier this week in South Carolina after wandering away from a rental home, were removed from the home of Jordan and John Hayes 3 years ago by state social services after those children tested positive for methadone and methamphetamine. Sailor was 2 years old at the time of removal, while the other child had just turned 1 month old. Drug testing administered by the agency revealed John Hayes' screen.

0: Meaning tested positive for methadone, while Jordan's test was positive for meth and methadone, according to the state report. The couple reportedly had methadone cards to show they were undergoing treatment at that time. Both told investigators they did not know how their children were exposed to the drugs. A judge granted the couple deferred disposition in that case, and the charges were dismissed in February. The couple faces charges of placing Sailor at risk when the nonverbal autistic child was found in water just 50 meters from the home earlier this week.
1: Thursday night, dozens of Washington County, Virginia residents spoke out against the potential consolidation of Holston High School and Patrick Henry High School. Washington County Public Schools is considering consolidating Patrick Henry and Holston High Schools alongside a 1% sales tax referendum. Everyone who took the podium spoke against the consolidation, including former school superintendent Jim Sullivan. Damascus Mayor Katie Lamb also spoke out against potential consolidation, saying she has had a lack of communication. If a 1% sales tax increase were implemented, the expected $200 million in revenue would go toward a new school. Damascus residents believe that shutting down Holston High School would cost the county more money. The next school board meeting will be on Tuesday, September 8th at 6 p.m. I'm Rick Allen.
0: The Virginia Supreme Court has declared a judicial emergency for Washington County as repairs continue at the courthouse complex in Abingdon to deal with negative air quality test results due to mold. Emergency business matters are being served by court clerk offices while most of the chambers and offices remain closed. Non-essential court proceedings are suspended and the courts can use video conferencing for necessary hearings. County officials closed the courthouse on August 24th and plan to reopen the facility on September 11th. In the GOP supermajority state of Tennessee, President Trump's approval rating has dropped to an all-time low. A Beacon survey said 51% of those questioned disapproved of Trump's job in the White House, the first rating below 50% for Trump since 2023. Those voters have also suggested current Vice President J.D. Vance as the next GOP presidential candidate in 2028 with 56% support. For Jay Patricks and Rick Allen, I'm Kevin Castle for WXBQ News. Al Archer's weather is next.
2: I'm meteorologist Alan Archer, WXBQ's forecast for the Tri-Cities. Skies today start partly sunny. We're looking for a 45% chance of an afternoon, 70% evening storm. High 93, then a low tonight 66. For the rest of the holiday weekend, tomorrow partly cloudy to cloudy, but only a 20% chance of a shower, thundershower tomorrow afternoon and night with a high of 86. And then on tap for Labor Day, partly cloudy to cloudy, just a 10 to 15% shower and with a high up to 85. I'm meteorologist Alan Archer here at the Tri-Cities Weather Station 96.9 WXBQ.

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Check out your Tri-Cities weather coming up in just a bit. Meteorologist Alan Archer.

0: have that. Don't forget, later this morning, WXBQ going to be out broadcasting live at a special event. It's the third annual First Responder Rib Fest in Mountain City. It's happening from 11 to 6 over at Chamber Park. Man, if you like ribs, check it out. There's going to be rib judging, all kinds of delicious food out there for you with great live music throughout the day. Steve and Nikki going to be out there 11 to 1. But should be a fun day. 5328 Highway 67 right there in Mountain City. Happening a little bit later today. And that'll be supporting the Elk Mills and Pogey Volunteer Fire Department.
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0: There's Jelly Roll at 96.9 WXBQ, the Tri-City Song for 24-Karat Country. Got some more music coming up. We'll do Craig Morgan here before we hit 9 o'clock. Thanks for listening this morning. It's WXBQ.
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4: Mission to Moscow, a new push for peace. I'm Jack Callahan, Fox News. U.S. Envoy Steve Witkoff and Jared Kushner have arrived in Moscow to revive efforts to end Russia's invasion of Ukraine. Russia's TASS news agency reports Witkoff and Kushner are meeting today with Russia's President Vladimir Putin. He's ordered a 3-day halt of air attacks on Ukraine. The conflict, which is now in its fifth year, has intensified, with both sides escalating rocket and drone attacks on the other. U.S. Central Command reports new U.S. airstrikes on positions in Iran linked to the Revolutionary Guard Corps.
5: They say the strikes follow recent attempted attacks by Iran against commercial shipping in the Strait of Hormuz and military service members. This as the U.S. Navy continues to enforce the U.S. blockade against Iran. U.S. Central Command says as of Wednesday, U.S. forces have redirected 86 commercial vessels, disabled 3 and boarded 2 to ensure compliance. It's unclear when this military conflict will end. Meantime, inflation remains a concern for voters as the conflict with Iran pushes diesel prices to a record high.
4: Fox's Christina Coleman. The FBI is probing the suspected theft of driver's license scans being sold on the dark web, including that of Secretary of War Pete Hegseth.
6: The FBI field office in New Orleans is leading the investigation into a massive data breach that has exposed millions of driver's licenses to identity theft and scams involving cyber hackers on the dark web. A hacker linked to identity theft that calls itself Nexus claims to have more than 153 million driver's licenses from people in the U.S. and Canada, along with millions of other identity documents. The data may have been stolen from idscan.net, a Louisiana-based identity verification company whose technology is used by businesses specializing in car rentals, retail, finance, and entertainment.
4: Fox's Jennifer Griffin. 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
7: I'm meteorologist Ellen Archer, WXBQ's forecast for the Tri-Cities. Skies today start partly sunny. We're looking for a 45% chance of an afternoon, 70% evening storm. High 93, then a low tonight 66. For the rest of the holiday weekend, tomorrow partly cloudy to cloudy, but only a 20% chance of a shower, thunder shower tomorrow afternoon and night with a high of 86. And then on tap for Labor Day, partly cloudy to cloudy, just a 10 to 15% shower and with a high up to 85. I'm meteorologist Ellen Archer here at the Tri-Cities Weather Station, 96.9 WXBQ. 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
8: Well, good morning. 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On the way this hour, got some music from Kenny Chesney. We'll do Luke Combs. Ian Munsick music, too. 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

0: on a solo. That's Scotty McCreary at 96.9 WXBQ. It is today's country, your 24-karat country favorites. Well, yes, a big college football Saturday coming up across the country. As we've got several big games today. Of course, Tennessee plays at 3:30 as they'll be playing the Furman Paladins. That's on the SEC Network. Some other ranked teams in action. LSU against Clemson. That's a big one tonight at 7:30. You've got trying to find any matchup that's not terrible. A lot of the matchups in the early part of the season are rough. How about Ohio State? They are a 51-point favorite against Ball State today. Okay, maybe not the biggest matchup, but college football is back, and I'll be watching.
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0: Made for you, Jake Owen. 96.9 WXBQ. It's Marcus with you. 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Good morning. 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
7: I'm meteorologist Ellen Archer, WXPQ's forecast for the Tri-Cities. Skies today start partly sunny. We're looking for a 45% chance of an afternoon, 70% evening storm. High 93, then a low tonight 66. For the rest of the holiday weekend, tomorrow partly cloudy to cloudy, but only a 20% chance of a shower, thunder shower tomorrow afternoon and night with a high of 86. And then on tap for Labor Day, partly cloudy to cloudy, just a 10 to 15% shower and with a high of 85. I'm meteorologist Ellen Archer here at the Tri-Cities Weather Station, 96.9 WXPQ.

0: Swatter and a Wedding, Graylin James. WXBQ. Now, don't forget, Steve and Nikki are going to be out in Mountain City coming up today. We don't make it over there enough. So today's the day. If you've been looking to see Steve and Nikki, give them a hard time. Provide them with gifts. I'm sure they would love that. You'll have the opportunity today. They'll be over there in Mountain City from 11 to 1 at the First Responders Rib Fest. Great event supporting the Elk Mills and Pogey Volunteer Fire Department. And it's going to be a beautiful day for that. They're out there 11 to 1, so we'll be checking in with them in just a little while. Reggie Neal is going to be on the radio with you after 10 o'clock this morning. Have a wonderful Saturday. Enjoy the football. Enjoy the ribs. I'll be back with you on Monday. Take care.
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0: tonight. Heartache on the dance floor, that is John Party here with Reggie Neal on a Saturday at WXBQ. Well, they are on their way to the Elk Mills Poga Volunteer Fire Department for the third annual First Responder Rib Fest this weekend. It's taking place Chamber Park, Mountain City, Tennessee, in beautiful Mountain City, Tennessee. Nikki and Steve of the Morning Air Show are going to be there sampling some of the ribs. And I don't know if they're going to be judges or they're just going to pig out.
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Morgan Wallen's up next with I'm the Problem.

0: football time in Tennessee. Yeah, they play later on today. We gave away tickets yesterday morning, or the morning air show did. They always do that on Friday during the home games. Clemson is playing today, 7:30. They're going to be playing at LSU. LSU is ranked number 11th so far. Tennessee plays at 3:30 on the SEC Network. That game, at Neyland Stadium. Yeah, they're playing at home. Furman. Who else? Texas playing Texas State at 3:30 today. Marshall plays today. Who else? Oregon, number 2, playing Boise State. And so it goes in the, fall. Doesn't feel like it outside with temperatures in the 90s, but fall will be here soon. The dropping temperatures. Yeah, I say that, but it's not happening right now.
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1: WXPQ's forecast for the Tri-Cities. Partly sunny, cloud up this afternoon. We're looking for a 45% chance of an afternoon, 70% evening storm. Could be severe from the northwest, high 93, then a low tonight, 66. Tomorrow, partly cloudy to cloudy, but only a 20% chance of a shower, thunder shower tomorrow afternoon and night with a high of 86. Labor Day, partly cloudy to cloudy, just a 10 to 15% shower and with a high of 85. I'm meteorologist Alan Archer here with the Tri-Cities Weather Station, 96.5

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0: Combs from over the mountains of Carolina. Cold as you. Hey, it's 10:53 here. It's Saturday. And Carrie Underwood will serve as the headliner today at the Field of Dreams Festival in Dyersville, Iowa. Shinedown played yesterday. And Creed will be the other main act at the second annual festival, the Field of Dreams. Sounds nice, don't it? Field of Dreams? Is that where they played baseball and the players came out of the corn?
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0: Services. U.S. envoys Steve Witkoff and Jared Kushner have arrived in Moscow to revive efforts to end Russia's invasion of Ukraine. Russia's TASS news agency reports Witkoff and Kushner are meeting today with the Russia's President Putin. He's ordered a three-day halt of air attacks on Ukraine. The conflict is now in its fifth year. It's intensified on both sides, escalating rocket and drone attacks on one another. U.S. Central Command reports U.S. forces have today struck three Iranian crude oil tankers and new U.S. airstrikes on positions in Iran earlier this week linked to the Revolutionary Guard Corps.
1: They say the strikes follow recent attempted attacks by Iran against commercial shipping in the Strait of Hormuz and military service members. This as the U.S. Navy continues to enforce the U.S. blockade against Iran. U.S. Central Command says as of Wednesday, U.S. forces have redirected 86 commercial vessels, disabled three and boarded two to ensure compliance. It's unclear when this military conflict will end. Meantime, inflation remains a concern for voters as the conflict with Iran pushes diesel prices to a record high.
0: Fox's Christina Coleman. The FBI is probing the suspected theft of driver's license scans being sold on the dark web, including that of Secretary of War Pete Hegseth.
2: The FBI field office in New Orleans is leading the investigation into a massive data breach that has exposed millions of driver's licenses to identity theft and scams involving cyber hackers on the dark web. A hacker linked to identity theft that calls itself Nexus claims to have more than 153 million driver's licenses from people in the U.S. and Canada, along with millions of other identity documents. The data may have been stolen from idscan.net, a Louisiana-based identity verification company whose technology is used by businesses specializing in car rentals, retail, finance, and entertainment.
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3: Hey, it's Reggie Neal working you midday today on truly one of America's radio stations. Oh, great radio stations. Dustin Lynch's album came out yesterday. It's his seventh. Well, actually, the single dropped yesterday. The album comes out on October 30th. The lead single, Made in a Bottle, dropped yesterday. He wrote 12 of the tracks on the album. Go. Jason Aldean going to kick off the hour 3 minutes after 11 o'clock here at WXBQ.

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1: A new proposal to end the war in Ukraine. I'm Jack Callahan, Fox News.

Boy, it is a beautiful weekend. Labor Day weekend. And I'm laboring. Why don't you go to the lake? Oh, you're already there. Well, turn up the radio.

0: was talking about sunshine, got a call from Nicholsville. And
1: under a real bad storm any minute. Yeah, that's what I called to tell you about because I was listening.
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0: just talked to a friend of mine. He's out making hay today. And I said, are you lifting them? No, they weigh 1,800 pounds. I let the tractor do the work. Yeah, you stab them and put them on the back of a trailer. 1,800 pounds. I think he said he had about 300 of them. I asked him if he had water. Yep, 4 bottles. Yeah, glad I'm in the air conditioning today. It's 81 in Abingdon, 80 in Johnson City right now at 1118.
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ago, I was talking about how sunny and nice it was today. Well, suddenly, my email messages just filled up with thunderstorm warnings. Yeah. I'm looking out the window right now in Bristol. It don't look too good. Severe thunderstorm warning for Carter County, Tennessee, Greene County, Tennessee, Hancock County, Hawkins County, Sullivan County.

0: County, Washington County, Lee County, Virginia, Scott County, Virginia, and Washington County, Virginia, beginning at 11:16. Well, let me see if we got any North Carolina in there. Here's one for Norton, Wise, Scott, Lee. Go on down. Oh, that was yesterday. So, heads up. Yeah. Amber skies over Bristol, as Ned used to say. 36 minutes after 11 o'clock, weather coming up. Let's see if it matches what I see out the window.
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12: City. Hi, meteorologist Alan Archer here at WXPQ. Partly sunny today with a high of 93. And then tonight, skies are going to be stormy early, possibly severe. Tomorrow, partly cloudy at times, cooler, less humid, still a 20% afternoon thundershower at 86. And for your holiday barbecues and picnickers on Labor Day, partly cloudy, 10 to 15% slight shower, just slight shower, high 84. I'm meteorologist Alan Archer here at the Tri-Cities Weather Station, 96.9 WXBQ.
0: The National Weather Service has issued severe thunderstorms warnings for Carter, Greene County, Tennessee, Hancock County, Hawkins, Sullivan County, and Washington County, Tennessee, and Virginia, Lee, Scott, Washington County, starting at 11:16 and ending at 12:46. Not everybody in the listening area is under a thunderstorm warning right now.

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96.9 WXBQ. I just talked to Steve. Steve and Nikki are in Mountain City. We'll be talking to them in a few minutes. Right now, we're going to listen to Morgan Wallen.

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1: is everywhere. Steve and Nikki with the WXBQ Morning Air Show out today in Mountain City. We're here for the third annual First Responders Rib Fest. And I guess probably in less than an hour, we'll be headed to the judges' table.
2: Yeah, you know where we will not be headed? To the Mechanical Bull. I don't even know where it is. I haven't seen it. We see the Queen of the Q pageant. But let me tell you, it's a good time up here. This is crazy big. Last year was really busy, but this year they have so many more vendors. Listen, I just want to thank Mike Essek for coming over here. He brought me these little dahlias, and I'm going to post a picture of this on Facebook. Somehow, he had just the right colors to complement this beautiful Dr. Enough bottle. Thank you.
1: And he said he didn't bring anything for Tom, so.
2: No, he thinks Steve's name is Tom. We're not telling him any different, and don't you either. Thank you.
1: That's right. But Tom will be on the Mechanical Bull today. Steve will not. But we do invite you to come down and see us today. We're at Chamber Park in Mountain City, where you'll find all of the people in the area, because this place is packed, and we're just starting the third annual First Responder Rib Fest, where you should be. 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

Smith County, Virginia has been added to the list of thunderstorm warning counties until 1:14 this afternoon. That's Smith County. 11:57 news coming up at noon.

0: jurors that aren't aware of this case anywhere.
1: A judge declaring a mistrial Friday after jurors were unable to reach a verdict. Prosecutors argued Clancy intentionally killed her three young children in 2023. The 36-year-old admits to strangling them, but pleaded not guilty to murder charges with the defense, maintaining she shouldn't be held criminally liable because she had postpartum psychosis. Kristen Goodwin, Fox News.
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3: WXP Hughes forecast for the Tri-Cities. Partly sunny, cloud up this afternoon. We're looking for a 45% chance of an afternoon, 70% evening storm. Could be severe from the northwest, high 93.
4: Look at hell. We got a thunderstorm warning in effect for counties in the listening area. Carter County, Tennessee, Greene County, Hawkins, Hancock, Sullivan, Washington County, all in Tennessee, and in Virginia, Lee County, Scott County, Washington County, and Smith County has been added to those list of counties for a little while. We got the thunderstorm warning, and we got our morning air show over in Mountain City for the Rib Fest. We'll be checking in with Steve and Nikki here in a few minutes.

0: back roads, baby. One of those back roads is closed right now. I'm looking at the VA dot thing. Route 627 in the county of Buchanan in the vicinity of Lover's Gap, route 83 east-west motors can expect delays due to weather. East lanes closed, west lanes closed. Okay, that's in Buchanan County. Now, in our vicinity, mile marker 2.5, city of Bristol. South left shoulder, left right lane, or left lane, right lane, are closed. Yeah, I was looking at the closest camera to that area. And, crawling along. Yep. Slowing down. Be careful if you run up on that. Well, over in Mountain City, meanwhile... 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
1: is everywhere. Hey, it's Steve and Nikki with the WXBQ Morning Air Show out in Mountain City today at Chamber Park for the third annual First Responder Rib Fest. And Nikki and I are minutes away from headed to the judges' table, and I'm ready to do my best, to do my duty, to serve the area by picking the best ribs in the area.
2: You better be nice. 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
1: I'll be Simon Cowling the event.
2: Then I will be the Paula Abdul. We'll take it back old school. 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There's so many people out here, a couple hundred vendors, but we're watching the Queen of the Cube pageant. That's going on right now. And listen, so many first responders. This is for such a good cause. Big thanks going out to the Elk Mills Pogey Fire Departments. And, of course, every single first responder group that's out here today, come out here and say thank you. And don't forget, we are paying tribute to these first responders every single month right here on WXBQ. 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But, you know, we appreciate our first responders, and we just can't say enough awesome things about them. And you can come down here today. Come thank them.
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Thank you, son. 96.9 WXBQ. My request today for Nikki, who had a birthday yesterday. She's looking at the ribs and tasting them right now in Mountain City. Here's the boy.

0: the helmets and the pads last night. Went out on the field and knocked each other around. Some good games last night. Good games. They're going to do it all again next Friday night, too. Hey, I've got new weather. It just came down the pike. I look outside right now. It looks like it's dawn has just happened. It's kind of weird looking. National Weather Service has issued a severe thunderstorm warning for Unicoi County, Greene County, Washington County, Carter County, and Cock County. Beginning at 12:27 it started, and it's ending at 1:27. So you got a severe thunderstorm warning. Heads up in those counties.
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National Weather Service has issued a severe thunderstorm warning for Yancey, North Carolina, Avery County, North Carolina, Mitchell County, North Carolina, and Madison County, North Carolina. Until 1:42 this afternoon to go with those in the Tennessee counties. And

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1: I gave it up for the weekend. 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If you see a traffic problem out there anywhere, we got a Precision Electrical Hotline that you can call any time of the day or night. 844-REC-12. 844-REC-12. Nobody called, but I saw it in the city of Bristol. Motorists can expect delays due to a vehicle crash in the city of Bristol. Closed 1.9 mile marker. Okay, that is one. There is another one. Vehicle crash. The south right shoulder is closed. That is up at near the state line. Well, yeah, close. Close there on I-81. 1251 here at 96.9 WXBQ.
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1: Couple vehicle crashes on 81 southbound. Let me give you the right mile marker. 2.5 and 8.7 mile marker. So be careful if you're going southbound on I-81 around the Bristol area right now. 96.9 WXBQ playing Kip Moore.

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1: 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Crystal, Kingsport, Johnson City, USA. Thanks for
2: airstrike on Iran. I'm Jack Callahan, Fox News. U.S. Central Command reports U.S. forces have struck three Iranian crude oil tankers, in addition to new airstrikes on positions in Iran linked to the Revolutionary Guard Corps.
3: They say the strikes follow recent attempted attacks by Iran against commercial shipping in the Strait of Hormuz and military service members. This as the U.S. Navy continues to enforce the U.S. blockade against Iran. U.S. Central Command says as of Wednesday, U.S. forces have redirected 86 commercial vessels, disabled three, and boarded two to ensure compliance. It's unclear when this military conflict will end. Meantime, inflation remains a concern for voters as the conflict with Iran pushes diesel prices to a record high.
2: Spikes' Christina Colbin, the Iranian oil tankers were hit in retaliation for unsuccessful Iranian missile launches toward U.S. warships in the region. U.S. envoy Steve Witkoff and Jared Kushner are in Moscow meeting with Russia's President Putin, trying to revive efforts to end Russia's invasion of Ukraine, now in its fifth year. The FBI probing the suspected theft of driver's license scans being sold on the dark web, including Secretary of War Pete Hegseth's.
4: The FBI field office in New Orleans is leading the investigation into a massive data breach that has exposed millions of driver's licenses to identity theft and scams involving cyber hackers on the dark web. A hacker linked to identity theft that calls itself Nexus claims to have more than 153 million driver's licenses from people in the U.S. and Canada, along with millions of other identity documents. The data may have been stolen from idscan.net, a Louisiana-based identity verification company whose technology is used by businesses specializing in car rentals, retail, finance, and entertainment.
2: Fox's Jennifer Griffin reporting from the Pentagon. 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
5: 96.9 WXBQ. We got storm warnings in effect. I'm going to give them to you right now. Southern counties are the listening area. Carter County, Cock County, Greene County, Jefferson County, Unicoi, and Washington County. And also in North Carolina, there are thunderstorm warnings for Yancey, Avery, Mitchell, and Madison counties lasting until about 1:42.

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Storms in some of the area. Clearing up here in Bristol, looks like.

Virginia starts September the 14th with Hayden Kaufman on the stage at first night. WXBQ presents Jacob Hackworth on the Tuesday night at the Washington County Fair.

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4: Well, let's get some ball stuff going. Yeah. Haven't heard this in a while. Thought I'd remind you that it is a ball game today in Knoxville. Yeah. Playing Furman.

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Ed Cock, wannabe. He's a Georgian native raised in Watkinsville, former Georgia Southern University football player. He's going to be in Knoxville October the 23rd, a Friday night at Knoxville Civic Auditorium and Coliseum.

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5: WXP Hughes forecast for the Tri-Cities. Partly sunny, cloud up this afternoon. We're looking for a 45% chance of an afternoon, 70% evening storm. Could be severe from the northwest, high 93, then a low tonight, 66. Tomorrow, partly cloudy to cloudy, but only a 20% chance of a shower, thundershower tomorrow afternoon and night with a high of 86. Labor Day, partly cloudy to cloudy, just a 10 to 15% shower and with a high of 85. I'm meteorologist Alan Archer here at the Tri-Cities Weather Station, 96.9 WXPQ.

0: I got friends like that. I got smoking friends that just called from Mountain City. They're at the Hoagie Volunteer Fire Department. It's actually a chamber park in Mountain City. You guys wanted to hear something?
1: WHBQ, let's go with The Fall by Cody Johnson.
0: That would be a good one. 96.9 WXBQ. The event is taking place right now. Chamber Park, Mountain City. You like to have some good barbecue?

0: don't sell the farm. Hardy, Tim McGraw, Eric Church, and Morgan Wallen on that tune. Here at WXBQ, we have a thunderstorm warning for Avery County, Yancey County, Mitchell County. Started about 1:26 and will end at 2:11. Just some of the weather in the higher elevations here this afternoon.
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Music festival tickets. Yeah, 3 days of live music on indoor and outdoor stages all along State Street in Bristol, both sides of the border, Virginia and Tennessee. Monday morning.

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0: holding it down. 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

Put those baby blues away. Ashley Cook was at the Appalachian Fair this year. I understand she had a lot of young men wanting pictures with her.

0: Diamond Rio. Started out at the Tennessee River Boys at Opryland when they had the rides. Diamond Rio, One More Day With You. If you're out on I-81, 53-mile marker in Smith County, you can expect delays due to a crash. The north right shoulder is closed as of about 1:51, so be advised if you're heading northbound there near the airport. They're gross close.
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12: I'm meteorologist Stellan Archer here at WXPQ. Partly sunny today with a high of 93. And then tonight, skies are going to be stormy early, possibly severe. Tomorrow, partly cloudy at times, cooler, less humid. Still a 20% afternoon thundershower at 86. And for your holiday barbecuers and picnickers on Labor Day, partly cloudy, 10 to 15% slight shower, just slight shower, high 84. I'm meteorologist Stellan Archer here at the Tri-Cities Weather Station, 96.9 WXPQ.
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0: Sounds so good. That is Ashton Shepherd on 96.9 WXBQ. We have some scores in from the football. Alabama, number 13 in the country, played East Carolina, and they are leading in the fourth quarter, 45-10. Houston in the third quarter over Oregon State, 19-7. Indiana, 38, North Texas, 16. Ohio State way ahead of Ball State, 42-3. And Texas and Texas State, they play at 3:30, and so does Tennessee and Furman.
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It's Sam Hunt and Outskirts at 96.9 WXBQ. What is up? I am Drake Stevens back in the saddle here on this Labor Day weekend with 24 Karat Country for you Saturday afternoon. Here's John Party. Boots off.

It's Blake Shelton and Let Him In Anyway at 96.9 WXVQ. So if you're a fan of Eric Church, you might already know that he might have some new music dropping next week. Now, here's the deal. On his social media, he posted a rather cryptic video featuring some behind-the-scenes footage, like from his road tour, and it just had the date September 10th on it. Everybody is kind of saying, well, maybe he's going to drop some new music. And he did release a song or just debuted a song.

0: song recently at Red Rocks, an unreleased as of yet song called On the Road. And it's kind of like an autobiographical track, taking a look back on his time in country music. So it could be that he will be releasing this song on the 10th, but I guess we're just going to have to wait until then to find out. But we'll keep you up to date if we get some more details.
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6: 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They're coming up September 17th through the 19th at Bristol Motor Speedway.
0: Mm-hmm. 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

one. That is Howdy. I love that song. 96.9 WXBQ. Really cool that our local boy, Carson Peters, got a writing credit on that one, too. It's pretty awesome. Here's Garth Brooks.

0: 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Today's country, your 24 karat favorites. Oh, it's almost here. It's Bristol, baby. Bristol races are just around the corner, and we got your hookup, your chance to win an awesome weekend at the races prize pack. 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
7: I'm meteorologist Alan Archer here at WXBQ. Partly sunny today with a high of 93. And then tonight, skies are going to be stormy early, possibly severe. Tomorrow, partly cloudy at times, cooler, less humid, still a 20% afternoon thundershower at 86. And for you holiday barbecuers and picnickers on Labor Day, partly cloudy, 10 to 15% slight shower, high 84. I'm meteorologist Alan Archer here at the Tri-Cities Weather Station, 96.9 WXBQ.

It's Clint Black and Like the Rain, 96.9 WXBQ, today's country and your 24-karat favorites. I'm Drake, in with you on this Labor Day weekend. I hope you're having a fantastic holiday weekend, maybe getting your grill on, having a few cold ones, you know, one or six. But an increasing number of people are having their cold ones without alcohol. Yeah, according to recent data that's came in, over the summer, the sales of non-alcoholic beer, spirits, and wine in the United States are up 14% throughout the summer. And sales of non-alcoholic beer hit $235 million. That's interesting, to say the least. You know, I don't get it myself. Now, if you do have like a medical reason why you don't drink alcohol, the non-alcoholic beer can be a good thing. But you have to keep in mind that according to regulations, anything with less than 0.5% alcohol by volume can be considered non-alcoholic. So some of them still do have a little alcohol in there. There's only a handful of brands that make

0: sure that there is absolutely zero alcohol in their non-alcoholic beverage, and that is Budweiser Zero, Michelob Ultra Zero, and a couple of others. So just be aware of that if you're enjoying your cold brew sans, you know, the alcohol. I get it if you have a medical condition that keeps you from consuming, but otherwise, I just don't get it. I mean, contrary to popular belief, we don't drink it for the taste.
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around midnight. He took his lucky fence pliers and a mag light. 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One whistle in the wind and that buckskin. 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

That's Miranda Lambert. If I was a cowboy in 96.9 WXBQ. If she was a cowboy, there'd be a lot of surprised people out there. Second. Here's Dan and Jay, WXBQ.

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0: Scotty McCreary. This is it. 96.9 WXVQ. I am Drake Stevens. And, you know, we are so excited because the Washington County Fair is just right around the corner. It's kicking off September 14th. It's got a great lineup. The entire week is fantastic. I mean, we always have a good lineup. This year is no different. It's one of those events where you get to see up-and-coming artists that you might not have heard a lot from so far before they get so big that you have to pay hundreds of dollars to get a ticket to see them, right? This year is no different. Hayden Kaufman starts off the week on Monday night, and then Tuesday's WXBQ guest artist is Jacob Hackworth. Now, if you haven't heard this young man yet, his song, What Took You So Long, is burning up the charts right now. He's fantastic. Check him out, and we hope you'll come see us on Tuesday night. And then the rest of the week is fantastic. Matt Stale, Carson Peters and Iron Mountain, Chris Cagle, Love and Theft. Yeah, listen all week next week for your chance to score some free gate passes and reserve seat tickets to the Washington County Fair with 96.9 WXVQ.
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0: Spanking new from Tucker Wetmore. It's called Who Told You That? 96.9 WXBQ, today's country and your 24 karat favorites. I'm Drake Stevens. We got Rhythm and Roots coming up real soon. I mean, we're talking about kicking off September 11th through the 13th. Weekend and day passes are on sale right now, but we got a chance for you to win them. 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
5: WXBQ's forecast for the Tri-Cities. Partly sunny, cloud up this afternoon. We're looking for a 45% chance of an afternoon, 70% evening storm. Could be severe from the northwest, high 93, then a low tonight, 66. Tomorrow, partly cloudy to cloudy, but only a 20% chance of a shower, thunder shower tomorrow afternoon and night with a high of 86. Labor Day, partly cloudy to cloudy, just a 10 to 15% shower, and with a high up to 85. I'm meteorologist Alan Archer here at the Tri-Cities Weather Station, 96.9 WXBQ.

0: 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I am Drake Stevens, and it's about time for me to get out of here. Matthew James is going to be up next. He'll be taking care of you tonight with the Saturday Night Request and Dedication Show. That's right. He's going to be your host starting at 7 o'clock. You get to pick the songs for 3 hours. 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

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Nobody's Nobody. 96.9 WXBQ. I'm Matthew James. Here we are. Saturday afternoon. Getting geared up for tonight. 7 p.m. The Rabbits Saturday Night Request and Dedication Show.

0: Holmes, Be By You. 96.9 WXBQ. It's today's country, your 24-karat country favorites on this Saturday afternoon. VFL. GBO. GVO. It's football time, y'all. Vols are playing and whooping. Looking good. Looking good. We'll get to some Rocky Top and so much coming up. Hang on, no talk, triple play. Devin Dawson to kick it off right here at WXBQ.
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1: I'm Peter Rollins, just Alan Archer here at WXPQ. Partly sunny today with a high of 93. And then tonight, skies are going to be stormy early, possibly severe. Tomorrow, partly cloudy at times, cooler, less humid, still at 20% afternoon thundershower at 86. And for your holiday barbecuers and picnickers on Labor Day, partly cloudy, 10 to 15% slight shower, high 84. I'm Peter Rollins, just Alan Archer here at the Tri-Cities Weather Station, 96.9 WXPQ.

0: 96.9 WXBQ, Chris Stapleton. You should probably leave. No probably to it. You should leave. Yep, that's how it goes. All right, a little over an hour away. 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That is coming up 7 o'clock till 10, before we pass it off to Retro Country for the final 2 hours of our Saturday night. So get ready. Spotlight is going to be on you. That's coming up 7 o'clock right here at WXBQ.
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0: 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Whose bed have your boots been under? Shania Twain. I'm Matthew James. Tonight, you can request that song. 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You can dedicate any song. It's up to you. You're in charge. 3 hours of it. 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
1: You come to Bristol for the race. 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It's more. 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

0: 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Al Archer coming up at Thompson Square and more. 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
7: WXBQ's forecast for the Tri-Cities. Partly sunny, cloud up this afternoon. We're looking for a 45% chance of an afternoon, 70% evening storm. Could be severe from the northwest, high 93, then a low tonight, 66. Tomorrow, partly cloudy, but only a 20% chance of a shower, thundershower tomorrow afternoon and night with a high of 86. Labor Day, partly cloudy, just a 10 to 15% shower, and with a high up to 85. I'm meteorologist Alan Archer here at the Tri-Cities Weather Station, 96.9 WXBQ.

0: 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I'm Matthew James with your Saturday night plan. 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
1: Matthew James, the slickest one of the James gang, because he's still riding high and he got away.
0: That's right. Big Al, what are you doing?
1: Oh, I'm just sitting here having a few cold ones, talking to my wife and petting my dog. How you doing, brother? Happy Labor Day.
0: Hey, yeah. So you're petting a few cold ones and having a what?
1: I was talking to my wife and petting my dog.
0: Oh.
1: Well, you misunderstood that, didn't you? You thought I was going to say something more.
0: At least I didn't say you're petting your wife and, you know, anyway.
1: Right. I was wondering if I could get a song on that, please, because, you know, it's Labor Day, and I know you've got to work, and I know I have to work, whatever, but I want to hear that Johnny Paycheck, take this job and shove it, and I hope my boss Richard's listening in tonight.
0: He's probably thinking the same thing, but he can't quit.
1: Well, yeah, I can't either. I've got bills to pay, Matthew.
0: Right. Big Al, hey, take care. Enjoy the weekend, all right?
1: You too, brother. You be safe. Have a good night and be safe going home, Matthew, okay?
0: Hey, is there anything you want to say to your brother real quick?
1: Hey, I beat y'all in again. Big Al's number one. Take this.

George Strait, one of my favorites, Run, 96.9 WXVQ. Now, I'm not the biggest Taylor Swift fan. I do like some of her music, but if you ever go on YouTube and look at or type up Taylor Swift cover of George Strait, Run, I mean, she did it live, and I forget, you know, which awards show it was, but she did an amazing job saying it right in front of the guy, which would have been very difficult to do, but he loved it, and she did a killer job with that song, so you should check that out sometime. 56 to 9, Tennessee, Whoopatel today. I'm surprised to give him 9, but

0: It's the Osborne brothers. Not brothers Osborne, but the Osborne brothers. Rocky Top. Again, Tennessee whooping some Firm and Tell. 56-9. Game one of the season. We will take it. The W is a W. All right, 800-332-3697. The show continues in 90 seconds with your request on WXBQ.
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1: Hey, hello.
0: Hey.
1: How are you?
0: I'm good. You?
1: I'm doing great.
0: Well, that's pretty daggone good. Actually, that's better than good.
1: Yeah, I just won $55 on lottery tickets. I am.
0: What? Yeah. I never win. I used to win like nothing. I would spend $20 on a ticket, win $500, like nothing. But now I'm dry.
1: Now you just got to know which ones to pick.
0: Well, thanks for that.
1: Well, I'll tell you a good one. Just go in there and whatever your instincts tell you to buy, you buy it.
0: Oh.
1: I want to request a song tonight for all the party goers going out tonight.
0: Oh, okay.
1: I need a song.
0: All right.
1: How about all my rowdy friends?
0: Oh, you got a few of them, huh?
1: Oh, yeah. Well, the church's the church. Got a bunch of redneck friends. Well,
0: where are you calling from?
1: Redneck. I'm calling from Kingsport, Tennessee. Could you play like maybe Redneck Woman?
0: Well, yeah, I could play that.
1: Okay, do that for me.
0: What's your name?
1: Thank y'all so much for what y'all done with fair this year. It was awesome.
0: It was a big year.
1: Yes, it was. And Long Star was great. I was up there 3 nights, but Long Star was my best.
0: Oh, what's your name?
1: My name's Barbie.
0: Like as in Barbie doll?
1: It will, yeah. I just don't got no can.
0: Well, good luck on that. I wish I could help you.
1: Oh, no, honey. This way I can go and do what I want, when I want, wherever I want, and do what I want. Don't have to answer.

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5: WXBQ's forecast for the Tri-Cities. Partly sunny, cloud up this afternoon. We're looking for a 45% chance of an afternoon, 70% evening storm. Could be severe from the northwest, high 93, then a low tonight, 66. Tomorrow, partly cloudy to cloudy, but only a 20% chance of a shower, thunder shower tomorrow afternoon and night with a high of 86. Labor Day, partly cloudy to cloudy, just a 10 to 15% shower and with a high up to 85. I'm meteorologist Alan Archer here at the Tri-Cities Weather Station, 96.9 WXBQ.

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1: Yes, I didn't give up. I've been trying forever. Thank you.
0: Yeah?
1: So, I want to throw a song out there if I could.
0: Okay.
1: On your request line. This is for my little buddy who's sitting at the table outside in Jonesboro, Tennessee. Happy 29th birthday, and she would like to hear Jody Messina, Pets Carolina, Tales California.
0: I will take care of that. Big happy birthday to her.
1: Thank you so much.
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1: Hi, I was just wondering if you could play a song for me.
0: Chances are high.
1: Oh, heck yeah. Okay, I want to hear Every Little Thing by Carly Pearce.
0: Ooh, all right. What's your name?
1: Miranda.
0: Where are you calling from, Miranda?
1: Johnson City.
0: Johnson City. What are you doing this weekend? Anything good, exciting, big?
1: This weekend I am hanging out with my little sister, and also tomorrow I have some plans with my best friend. We're probably going to go do some karaoke.
0: Karaoke?
1: Yeah, we do it usually twice a week, usually on Wednesdays and Fridays.
0: On a Sunday night though?
1: Yeah. There's a place downtown Johnson City that's doing it tomorrow, I think.
0: Well, where is this? I'll be in Johnson City tomorrow. I'm looking for something to get into.
1: I think Tulips is going to do it on Sunday nights.
0: Tulips?
1: Oh, it's a restaurant pub.
0: Is it like downtown Johnson City or like?
1: Before you turn, it's a purple restaurant. It's like purple.
0: It's purple.
1: Yes.
0: And it's called Tulips.
1: Yes. And the environment is amazing. The bartenders are great. The servers are great. It's a great time all around.
0: What kind of food do they serve?
1: Burgers, fries, like appetizers, just like your general, what you think of, like restaurant pub.
0: So like bar food?
1: Oh, yeah. Love bar food.
0: Are you a good singer?
1: I think so. I've got fans. So,
0: oh, look at you.
1: Yeah, I have people that come Wednesday nights excited to hear me, Friday nights excited to listen. I've got people request songs. I mean, I don't think I'm like quite a professional, but I think I'm above average when you think of karaoke.
0: Well, I'm going to be looking for Miranda. No Lambert, but Miranda tomorrow night.
1: All right.
0: All right. You all have a good night.
1: You too. Bye-bye.

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1: Firing back. I'm Roger Stern, Fox News. U.S. forces striking Iranian oil tankers after Iran launched missiles at American warships.
2: We know, according to U.S. Central Command, that an aircraft carrier and a guided missile destroyer evaded